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0: 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Eddie Money, Baby Hold On. And yeah, hold on tight because we're almost to the weekend. Tomorrow morning, we kick it all off with a Friday morning list. Steve Thomas and The Morning Drive. They'll get you five songs tied together by a common theme. And that kicks off just before 8 a.m. So we'll see what it's all about tomorrow morning as they kick off that weekend just a little bit early with you. First warning weather and Stone Temple Pilots coming up next on the Classic Rock Station, 100.7 KGMO.
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14: With Steve Thomas and the Morning Drive's first warning weather. I'm meteorologist Paul Trombley. Chance for storms tonight, otherwise cloudy skies. Lows level off around 67. Cloudy tomorrow. Thunderstorms likely. Highs level off around 71. Lows dip down to about 56. Tomorrow night, cloudy skies expected. That's First Warning Weather from the Withers Weather Center on the Classic Rock Station.

0: 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That is the Stones and Start Me Up. 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

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We're after 8 o'clock here on your Thursday night. I'm Marissa, delivering another big classic rock block with Poison. Every rose has its thorn on your home for Steve Thomas and the morning drive at Classic Rock all day. 100.7 KGMO.

0: 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They're hooked on it in Mount Vernon. They're rocking it in Bardwell. They're cranking it in Cape Girardeau.
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0: 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Jane's Addiction, Jane Says. And we're about to say you're going to Vegas for Halloween weekend. What do you think? We've got your chance to see Metallica at the Sphere on Halloween night, too. So you got to start thinking, like, who's going to go with you? 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Steve Thomas is going to get that to you. 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So make sure that you're listening again, 8:45 tomorrow morning. 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
9: With Steve Thomas and the Morning Drive's First Warning Weather, I'm meteorologist Paul Trombley. Cloudy skies expected tonight with a chance of thunderstorms. Lows level off around 67. Cloudy skies expected again tomorrow. Thunderstorms likely. Daytime highs approaching 71. Cloudy skies expected tomorrow night. Lows around 56. That's First Warning Weather from the Withers Weather Center on the Classic Rock Station.
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0: 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That is Glenn Frey, and you belong to the city. As we continue tonight, you know, we are getting requests, but you have the opportunity to get requests on at noon again tomorrow. The All Request Classic Rock Cafe is presented by Hosemate. This is where we're serving up all the requests while you're getting served up some good food, hopefully, and maybe some just peace out of the office. But, you know, it starts at noon, takes over for an hour, and this is your chance. Also, we're going to get you to win pizza in a pint, courtesy of Hot Shots in downtown Cape. It's happening during the All Request Classic Rock Cafe again tomorrow on your Friday right here on KGMO. 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
9: With Steve Thomas and the Morning Drive's First Warning Weather, I'm meteorologist Paul Trombley. Cloudy skies expected tonight with a chance of thunderstorms. Lows level off around 67. Cloudy skies expected again tomorrow. Thunderstorms likely. Daytime highs approaching 71. Cloudy skies expected tomorrow night. Lows around 56. That's First Warning Weather from the Withers Weather Center on the Classic Rock Station.
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0: 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Phil Collins, I don't care anymore. Might be feeling that way about the work week. Hopefully, you'll like a good sweet treat. Tomorrow, as you're getting out of the office, you've got 5 o'clock cartoons to just blare on that ride home. And we're also going to play What's in My Pocket with the clues given. 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And it is a great way to go ahead and feed that hunger that you might have at any point. So get ready to win tomorrow afternoon with Paul Vernon as we get to a classic rock block, Fog Hat, and Lenny Kravitz next on the Classic Rock Station 100.7 KGMO.
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You can join Steve Thomas in the morning drive. They're back tomorrow. They've got the Friday morning list. They've got news of the truly bizarre. 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

0: 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Doobie Brothers, Long Train Running. And so we're getting set for the weekend. Friday Morning List is going to be kicking off tomorrow just before 8 a.m. It's the way that Steve Thomas in the Morning Drive love to go ahead and just kick off that weekend a little bit early with you. And always different, always a different theme. You'll see what those five songs are really all about coming up tomorrow as we now are officially into October. But first warning weather and Sublime coming up on the Classic Rock Station 100.7 KGMO.
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10: With Steve Thomas and the Morning Drive's First Warning Weather, I'm meteorologist Paul Trombley. Cloudy skies expected tonight with a chance of thunderstorms. Lows level off around 67. Cloudy skies expected again tomorrow. Thunderstorms likely. Daytime highs approaching 71. Cloudy skies expected tomorrow night. Lows around 56. That's First Warning Weather from the Withers Weather Center on the Classic Rock Station.
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0: 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Good times roll. There's the Cars. And we are getting you just a whole lot of, well, great party soundtrack is what I like to call it. And it happens every single night with us. 8 o'clock, the Rock of 80s takes over. It is the best of the best from the decade of the 80s for 60 minutes right here on KGMO. So don't miss it. If you like big hair, if you like Heartland Rock and Arena Rock and New Wave, then we got it for you. And it's all starting at 8 o'clock again tomorrow night. We've got a classic rock block chosen by you. The Black Crowes and John Lennon are coming up next on the Classic Rock Station 100.7 KGMO.
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12: Casey Thomas from the Morning Drive on 100.7 KGMO. 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
1: 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Hello, I'm Carol Miller with today's Get the Let Out. On October 1st, 2012, Led Zeppelin announced the global theatrical release of their reunion concert film, Celebration Day. Their campaign would take Jimmy Page to Tokyo, John Paul Jones to Berlin, and both of them, plus Robert Plant, to London. Before all of that, all three of those musicians, plus drummer Jason Bonham, attended the New York screening at the Ziegfeld Theater, as well as a press conference in the Museum of Modern Art, and I was there. All in all, Led Zeppelin managed to get the movie out to the public within 5 years of the actual show. As John Paul Jones remarked,
2: Five years is like 5 minutes in Zeppelin time. I'm surprised we got it out so quickly.
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Three in a row from Led Zeppelin. It's Get the Let Out on The Classic Rock Station, 100.7.

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15: With Steve Thomas and the Morning Drive's First Warning Weather. I'm meteorologist Paul Trombley. Cloudy skies expected tonight with a chance of thunderstorms. Lows level off around 67. Cloudy skies expected again tomorrow. Thunderstorms likely. Daytime highs approaching 71. Cloudy skies expected tomorrow night. Lows around 56. That's First Warning Weather from the Withers Weather Center on the Classic Rock Station.

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12: With Steve Thomas and the Morning Drive's First Warning Weather, I'm meteorologist Paul Trombley. Chance of thunderstorms overnight, otherwise cloudy skies. Lows dip down to about 67. Storms likely Friday. Daytime highs approaching 71. Overcast skies. Lows level off around 56. Friday night, cloudy skies expected. That's First Warning Weather from the Withers Weather Center on the Classic Rock Station.
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11: With Steve Thomas and the Morning Drive's First Warning Weather, I'm meteorologist Paul Trombley. Thunderstorms likely overnight, otherwise cloudy skies expected. Lows level off around 67. Cloudy skies expected again Friday. Storms likely. Highs level off around 71. Lows level off around 56. Friday night, overcast skies. That's First Warning Weather from the Withers Weather Center on the Classic Rock Station.
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9: With Steve Thomas in the Morning Drive's First Warning Weather, I'm meteorologist Paul Trombley. Overcast overnight with storms likely. Lows around 69. Cloudy skies expected again Friday. Rain showers likely. Daytime highs approaching 71. Lows around 55. Friday night cloudy. That's First Warning Weather from the Withers Weather Center on the Classic Rock Station.
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10: With Steve Thomas and the Morning Drive's First Warning Weather, I'm meteorologist Paul Trombley. Overcast skies overnight with showers likely. Lows level off around 69. Showers likely Friday. Highs level off around 71. Cloudy skies expected. Lows level off around 55. Friday night, cloudy skies expected. That's First Warning Weather from the Withers Weather Center on the Classic Rock Station.

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7: With Steve Thomas and the Morning Drive's First Warning Weather, I'm meteorologist Paul Trombley. Overcast skies overnight with showers likely. Lows level off around 69. Showers likely Friday. Highs level off around 71. Cloudy skies expected. Lows level off around 55. Friday night, cloudy skies expected. That's First Warning Weather from the Withers Weather Center on the Classic Rock Station.
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0: Steppenwolf. It's Magic Carpet Rides. We keep you moving through another Friday morning. Now, I've got your morning comedy quickie set to roll. We'll get into that in a few minutes. Classic rock on the way from Van Halen and STP. 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
2: Missouri can continue using a federal database to review voter eligibility. Secretary of State Denny Hoskins has notified about 1,000 registered voters who were flagged as potential non-citizens. The U.S. Supreme Court recently allowed states to continue using the system. Missouri Senator Josh Hawley is calling for tougher penalties when artificial intelligence causes serious harm. His proposal would allow civil lawsuits and criminal charges in some cases involving reckless use of AI. Hawley says current law has not kept pace with the technology. Missouri and federal investigators are using a new deck of playing cards to generate leads in unsolved crimes. Each card features information about a cold case or missing person. Officials say similar programs in other states have helped revive investigations. That's your local headlines. Now, your first warning weather.
4: With Steve Thomas and the Morning Drive's first warning weather, I'm meteorologist Paul Trombley. Rain showers likely today. Otherwise, cloudy skies expected. Daytime highs approaching 71. Cloudy skies expected again tonight. Lows dip down to about 55. Sunshine mixed with clouds at times. Tomorrow, high temperatures reach up to 74. That's first warning weather from the Withers Weather Center on the Classic Rock Station.
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0: Classic Rock Station, what about 7 KGMO STP, Interstate Love Song, as we move you through another Friday. Now, I've got Blue Oyster Cult on the way, Aerosmith coming up in just a few minutes. Let's go ahead and check our morning comedy quickie. This morning, we feature Ted Alexandro, 100.7 KGMO.
1: She and I have an 18-year age difference between us. My wife is 68 years old. So funny, I don't get it. Love knows no bounds. No, of course she's 32. I'm progressive, but I'm not that progressive. Because of the age difference, situations arise. Like, I remember when I first met her oldest brother. My wife is the youngest of five. When I met her oldest brother, he sat me down to have, like, a stern talking to the older brother talk. He's like, listen up. Take good care of her, okay? But he himself is 10 years younger than I am. So he's like, yeah, I will, and I'll take good care of you, too. Like, you'll all be taken care of. Because of the age difference, I have friends who feel that it's appropriate to present me with basic math problems. They'll say things like, dude, do you realize you're 50? That means if you have a kid now, when that kid is 10, you're going to be 60. Yeah, I do know what 50 plus 10 is. Thank you. If I didn't know that, I wouldn't feel equipped to bring a child into the world. Like, until you spoke up, my plan was to have the kid, wait 10 years, and see how old I was.
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6: With Steve Thomas and the Morning Drive's First Warning Weather, I'm meteorologist Paul Trombley. Rain showers likely today. Otherwise, cloudy skies expected. Daytime highs approaching 71. Cloudy skies expected again tonight. Lows dip down to about 55. Sunshine mixed with clouds at times tomorrow. High temperatures reach up to 74. That's First Warning Weather from the Withers Weather Center on the Classic Rock Station.
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0: 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Aerosmith, Janie's Got a Gun, as we keep you moving through this Friday. Hey, just before 8 o'clock this morning, we are going to be kicking off the weekend. Going to do that with the Friday Morning List. Take five songs, time together the common theme, just to start up the weekend. So get ready. 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
2: Missouri Senator Josh Hawley is calling for tougher penalties when artificial intelligence causes serious harm. His proposal would allow civil lawsuits and criminal charges in some cases involving reckless use of AI. Hawley says current law has not kept pace with the technology. Missouri and federal investigators are using a new deck of playing cards to generate leads in unsolved crimes. Each card features information about a cold case or missing person. Officials say similar programs in other states have helped revive investigations. Missouri can continue using a federal database to review voter eligibility. Secretary of State Denny Hoskins has notified about 1,000 registered voters who were flagged as potential non-citizens. The U.S. Supreme Court recently allowed states to continue using the system. That's your local headlines. 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
4: With Steve Thomas and the Morning Drive's first warning weather, I'm meteorologist Paul Trombley. Rain showers likely today. Otherwise, cloudy skies expected. Daytime highs approaching 71. Cloudy skies expected again tonight. Lows dip down to about 55. Sunshine mixed with clouds at times. Tomorrow, high temperatures reach up to 74. That's first warning weather from the Withers Weather Center on the Classic Rock Station.
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0: The Classic Rock Station, 1.7 KGMO, Pearl Jam, Yellow Ledbetter, as we take you through this Friday. Hey, I've got some dad joke theater on the way. Yeah, we'll get a little dramatic with that. Crash Course on the way from the professor of rock, Adam Reeder. Going to check in with him in just a few minutes. Classic rock from Tom Petty, The Heartbreakers, The Doors, both next. 1.7 KGMO.
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2: Missouri and federal investigators are using a new deck of playing cards to generate leads in unsolved crimes. Each card features information about a cold case or missing person. Officials say similar programs in other states have helped revive investigations. Missouri can continue using a federal database to review voter eligibility. Secretary of State Denny Hoskins has notified about 1,000 registered voters who were flagged as potential non-citizens. The U.S. Supreme Court recently allowed states to continue using the system. Missouri Senator Josh Hawley is calling for tougher penalties when artificial intelligence causes serious harm. His proposal would allow civil lawsuits and criminal charges in some cases involving reckless use of AI. Hawley says current law has not kept pace with the technology. That's your local headlines. 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
4: With Steve Thomas and the Morning Drive's first warning weather, I'm meteorologist Paul Trombley. Rain showers likely today. Otherwise, cloudy skies expected. Daytime highs approaching 71. Cloudy skies expected again tonight. Lows dip down to about 55. Sunshine mixed with clouds at times. Tomorrow, high temperatures reach up to 74. That's first warning weather from the Withers Weather Center on the Classic Rock Station.
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11: 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Len Fry once told a story that sounded like it belonged in a crime movie. He rode in the passenger seat of a Corvette with a notorious drug dealer, cruising to a poker game.
12: He had a nasty reputation as a cruel.
11: When the car suddenly hit 90 miles per hour, loaded down with more than just luggage, Fry blurted out, panicking, "What are you doing?" The driver just smiled and shot back a line that would stick with Glenn forever. Life in the fast lane. Glenn carried that phrase around for months, waiting for the right moment to transform it into music. Meanwhile, Joe Walsh, normally warming up his hands with a precise finger-twisting exercise, he stumbled onto the song's fantastic riff almost by accident. And suddenly, the fast lane feeling had a sound. Life in the Fast Lane raced to number 11 on the Billboard Hot 100 back in 77. Well, that's today's Crash Course. I'm the professor of rock, Adam Reeder. I'll see you in class this weekend on Classic Rock U.
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0: Hey, Classic Rock Station, but not 7K GMO. It's the Doors and Roadhouse Blues as we keep you moving right through this Friday. How about we go ahead and get a little dramatic, shall we? Yeah, time for some dad joke banter.
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4: With Steve Thomas and the Morning Drive's First Warning Weather, I'm meteorologist Paul Trombley. Rain showers likely today. Otherwise, cloudy skies expected. Daytime highs approaching 71. Cloudy skies expected again tonight. Lows dip down to about 55. Sunshine mixed with clouds at times tomorrow. High temperatures reach up to 74. That's First Warning Weather from the Withers Weather Center on the Classic Rock Station.
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0: 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It's Legs as we take you right through this Friday. Hey, don't miss out on the All Request Classic Rock Cafe. 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
2: Missouri can continue using a federal database to review voter eligibility. Secretary of State Denny Hoskins has notified about 1,000 registered voters who were flagged as potential non-citizens. The U.S. Supreme Court recently allowed states to continue using the system. Missouri Senator Josh Hawley is calling for tougher penalties when artificial intelligence causes serious harm. His proposal would allow civil lawsuits and criminal charges in some cases involving reckless use of AI. Hawley says current law has not kept pace with the technology. Missouri and federal investigators are using a new deck of playing cards to generate leads in unsolved crimes. Each card features information about a cold case or missing person. Officials say similar programs in other states have helped revive investigations. That's your local headlines. Now, your first warning weather.
4: With Steve Thomas and the Morning Drive's first warning weather, I'm meteorologist Paul Trombley. Rain showers likely today. Otherwise, cloudy skies expected. Daytime highs approaching 71. Cloudy skies expected again tonight. Lows dip down to about 55. Sunshine mixed with clouds at times. Tomorrow, high temperatures reach up to 74. That's first warning weather from the Withers Weather Center on the Classic Rock Station.
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14: Today is October 2nd, Name Your Car Day. 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

0: 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Jimi Hendrix, it's Foxy Lady as we take you through another Friday. Yeah, that's right. We are rocking your Friday. Now, let's get set for some fun as we get set to start up the weekend. Friday morning list is on the way. We'll get into that just before 8 o'clock. Take five songs, tie them together with a common theme to get us into the weekend. So get set for the Friday morning list on the way here on 100.7 KGMO. Offspring up next. You too, in just a bit as well. 100.7 KGMO.
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2: Congress has approved legislation making Missouri's National Churchill Museum a National Historic Landmark. The museum is located in Fulton, where Winston Churchill delivered his famous Iron Curtain speech in 1946. The bill now goes to the president. Missouri voters are preparing for a busy November ballot with several statewide questions. The measures cover issues including abortion, congressional districts, and limits on lawmakers changing voter-approved laws. Election Day is November 3rd. Missouri is temporarily relaxing some trucking rules during the fall harvest. Governor Mike Kehoe's order allows heavier farm loads and gives farmers more flexibility moving crops. The changes are intended to lower costs during harvest season. That's your local headlines. Now, your first warning weather.
4: With Steve Thomas and the Morning Drive's first warning weather, I'm meteorologist Paul Trombley. Storms likely today. Otherwise, cloudy skies expected. Highs level off around 71. Overcast skies again tonight. Lows level off around 55. Daytime highs approaching 74. Tomorrow, sunshine mixed with clouds at times. That's first warning weather from the Withers Weather Center on the Classic Rock Station.
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0: Classic Rock Station, put it out 7 KGMO, The Offspring. The kids aren't all right as we rock out on this Friday. 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
4: With Steve Thomas and the Morning Drive's First Warning Weather, I'm meteorologist Paul Trombley. Storms likely today. Otherwise, cloudy skies expected. Highs level off around 71. Overcast skies again tonight. Lows level off around 55. Daytime highs approaching 74 tomorrow. Sunshine mixed with clouds at times. That's First Warning Weather from the Withers Weather Center on the Classic Rock Station.
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0: 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It's Warrant and Heaven as we rock you Friday, getting set to start up the weekend. Friday morning list is on the way. We'll take five songs, time to get the common theme just to get us into the weekend, find out what our theme is, and kick off the weekend next here on the Classic Rock Station, 100.7 KGMO.
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2: Missouri voters are preparing for a busy November ballot with several statewide questions. The measures cover issues including abortion, congressional districts, and limits on lawmakers changing voter-approved laws. Election Day is November 3rd. Missouri is temporarily relaxing some trucking rules during the fall harvest. Governor Mike Kehoe's order allows heavier farm loads and gives farmers more flexibility moving crops. The changes are intended to lower costs during harvest season. Congress has approved legislation making Missouri's National Churchill Museum a National Historic Landmark. The museum is located in Fulton, where Winston Churchill delivered his famous Iron Curtain speech in 1946. The bill now goes to the president. That's your local headlines. Now, your first warning weather.
4: With Steve Thomas and the Morning Drive's first warning weather, I'm meteorologist Paul Trombley. Storms likely today. Otherwise, cloudy skies expected. Highs level off around 71. Overcast skies again tonight. Lows level off around 55. Daytime highs approaching 74. Tomorrow, sunshine mixed with clouds at times. That's first warning weather from the Withers Weather Center. 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
0: 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Well, it's about time to start up the weekend. Time for the Friday morning list. Time to take five songs, time to gather the common theme just to get us into the weekend. Our theme today, well, we're going to go with blank of the blank of the. Going to be in the middle of each one of our titles. So let's go ahead and kick off today's Friday morning list. Blank of the blank being the theme. We'll start it with Billy Thorpe. It's Children of the Sun, the classic rock station, 100.7 KGMO, and the Friday morning list.

are about to get listy. It's the Friday Morning List. Five songs joined together for some reason or another. I don't know. They just pay me to read the words. The Friday Morning List with Steve Thomas and the Morning Drive. 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

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With the Friday Morning List, here's another song that made the cut.

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That's our theme for today's Friday morning list. 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It's Eye of the Tiger on the Classic Rock Station, 100.7 KGMO, and a Friday morning list.

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0: Classic Rock Station, 100.7 KGMO, blank of the blank. That was our theme today for the Friday morning list. Animals, House of the Rising Sun. See how that of the right there in the middle? All right, now the weekend is here. Hey, we've got a big weekend planned for you here on 100.7 KGMO. Matter of fact, another Lost Classic weekend. Going to be serving up those Lost Classics all throughout the weekend. So enjoy here on the Classic Rock Station, 100.7 KGMO. News of the Truly Bizarre coming up. I've got Van Halen and The Doors all next as well. 100.7 KGMO.
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2: Missouri is temporarily relaxing some trucking rules during the fall harvest. Governor Mike Kehoe's order allows heavier farm loads and gives farmers more flexibility moving crops. The changes are intended to lower costs during harvest season. Congress has approved legislation making Missouri's National Churchill Museum a National Historic Landmark. The museum is located in Fulton, where Winston Churchill delivered his famous Iron Curtain speech in 1946. The bill now goes to the president. Missouri voters are preparing for a busy November ballot with several statewide questions. The measures cover issues including abortion, congressional districts, and limits on lawmakers changing voter-approved laws. Election Day is November 3rd. That's your local headlines. 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
4: With Steve Thomas in the Morning Drive's first warning weather, I'm meteorologist Paul Trombley. Thunderstorms likely today. Otherwise, cloudy skies expected. Daytime highs approaching 71. Cloudy skies expected again tonight. Lows dip down to about 55. Sunshine mixed with clouds at times. Tomorrow, high temperatures reach up to 74. That's first warning weather from the Withers Weather Center on the Classic Rock Station.
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0: 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It's the Doors and Break On Through as we keep you moving through another Friday. And time for
1: the news of the truly bizarre.
0: All right, let's talk about a hero dog this morning here in our news of the truly bizarre. A border collie named Tsunami has been honored with a bronze statue in Venezuela after heroically helping rescue at least 26 people following the earthquakes there earlier this year. Tsunami's story is even more amazing because he was once a stray puppy found wandering the streets of Caracas before being trained at a disaster canine center. Now he can retire knowing that he helped save dozens of lives. Two rowers saved the day in Bedford, England the other day after a bride's veil was blown off by a gust of wind. Flew into a nearby river. Luckily, there were members of the rowing team on the lake, and they used their oars to keep it from sinking. The veil was eventually returned to the wedding party, although it turned green from the river water. Had to be thrown away the next day, but the bride thought the whole thing was hilarious. Yeah, I'm sure she did. Okay, let's put the wraps on our news of the truly bizarre. A while back, 43-year-old woman in Virginia, Erin Hoops, crashed her Mini Cooper into a police cruiser. She kept going, so a cop turned on the lights, chased her down. He pulled her over, smelled a strong odor of alcohol coming from the car, hauled her off to jail. And now, gross new detail has emerged. When they got to the jail, Erin was said she needed to use the bathroom, so they allowed it. As long as the door was cracked open, they didn't want her drinking from the sink to try to, you know, kill off that alcohol, disturb the breathalyzer test. So get this: Erin allegedly used the restroom, and while standing up, she placed her hands inside the toilet, scooped up a mixture of water and pee, and consumed it. Trick didn't work. Breathalyzer analyzed showed that she had a blood alcohol level of 0.26, more than three times the legal limit. She was charged with DUI, hit and run, and of course it was her second offense, because sure it was. So there you go. That is our news, the truly bizarre. How about we try again tomorrow morning? Yep, tomorrow morning, 8:30, news, the truly bizarre. Here on the Classic Rock Station, 100.7 KGMO.
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4: With Steve Thomas in the Morning Drive's First Warning Weather, I'm meteorologist Paul Trombley. Thunderstorms likely today. Otherwise, cloudy skies expected. Daytime highs approaching 71. Cloudy skies expected again tonight. Lows dip down to about 55. Sunshine mixed with clouds at times tomorrow. High temperatures reach up to 74. That's First Warning Weather from the Withers Weather Center on the Classic Rock Station.

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0: 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It's the Scorpions. Rock you like a hurricane as we rock your Friday. Well, it's time to give you our Metallica keyword of the day. Yes, it is the Metallica keyword of the day. Here's what we've got for you. We're going to give you a trip to Vegas for Halloween weekend to see Metallica at the Sphere. Now, we're going to give you round trip airfare for 2 3-night hotel in Vegas, tickets to Universal Horror Unleashed, so you can go have some fun while you're there, tickets to see Metallica performing at the Sphere Halloween night. Show's going to be insane. And, well, you can be there. So here is what you got to do. 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Sandman. That is today's keyword. So now that you've got it, when you hear a Metallica song play during the classic rock workforce, go ahead and text it to 800-467-5466. 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And all you got to do is text that keyword when you hear a Metallica song during the classic rock workforce. 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
2: Congress has approved legislation making Missouri's National Churchill Museum a National Historic Landmark. The museum is located in Fulton, where Winston Churchill delivered his famous Iron Curtain speech in 1946. The bill now goes to the president. Missouri voters are preparing for a busy November ballot with several statewide questions. The measures cover issues including abortion, congressional districts, and limits on lawmakers changing voter-approved laws. Election Day is November 3rd. Missouri is temporarily relaxing some trucking rules during the fall harvest. Governor Mike Kehoe's order allows heavier farm loads and gives farmers more flexibility moving crops. The changes are intended to lower costs during harvest season. That's your local headlines. Now, your first warning weather.
4: With Steve Thomas in the Morning Drive's first warning weather, I'm meteorologist Paul Trombley. Thunderstorms likely today. Otherwise, cloudy skies expected. Daytime highs approaching 71. Cloudy skies expected again tonight. Lows dip down to about 55. Sunshine mixed with clouds at times. Tomorrow, high temperatures reach up to 74. That's first warning weather from the Withers Weather Center on the classic rock station.
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11: With Steve Thomas and the Morning Drive's first warning weather, I'm meteorologist Paul Trombley. Rain showers likely today. Otherwise, cloudy skies expected. Daytime highs approaching 71. Cloudy skies expected again tonight. Lows dip down to about 55. Sunshine mixed with clouds at times. Tomorrow, highs around 74. That's first warning weather from the Withers Weather Center on the Classic Rock Station.
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5: 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It's the Fall Local Author Fair, Saturday, October 24th, starting at 1 o'clock at the Cape Girardeau Public Library. 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

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I still haven't found what I'm looking for. Chandler Jansen hanging out with you on this Friday morning. 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

0: Hello, this is United States calling. Are we reaching? Okay, you can hang it up. 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
19: With Steve Thomas and the Morning Drive's First Warning Weather. I'm meteorologist Paul Trombley. High temperatures reach up to 71 today under cloudy skies with a chance of rain showers. Cloudy skies expected again tonight. Lows dip down to about 55. Sunshine mixed with clouds at times tomorrow. High temperatures reach up to 74. That's First Warning Weather from the Withers Weather Center on the Classic Rock Station.
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Brian Adams and Run to You. Chandler Jansen here with you during the All Request Classic Rock Cafe presented by Hosemate. And this is an opportunity right now for you to win pizza and a pint from Hot Shots. I'm looking for caller number 10, 800-467-KGMO. 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And caller number 10 is going to win pizza and a pint from Hot Shots in downtown Cape. 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

0: 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Now, a side of laughs with lunch. It's lunchtime laughter.
1: I went to see this play called Sleep No More here in New York. It was really cool. I enjoy Sleep. It's not like a regular play where you sit in the audience and watch people on a stage. It's in this five-story building, and actors, like, just they can act anywhere. So they'll be in one room, and then they'll leave that room, and then they'll meet up with other actors. And it's really fun. I guess it's loosely based on Macbeth, but I don't know anything about Macbeth. So the whole experience for me was just getting drunk and chasing actors around. Like, what's going on here? This is good. It's a cool dance. All right, what's going on over here? And so I was in one office set by myself, and I farted in that room. And then two actors came into that room and started acting, and they acted into my fart cloud. And I could see that it was bothering them, but they couldn't really speak on it. They were just powering through. And you know what? I was just happy to be a part of the process. That's all.
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15: With Steve Thomas and the Morning Drive's First Warning Weather. I'm meteorologist Paul Trombley. Cloudy skies expected this afternoon with a chance for showers. Highs level off around 71. Overcast skies again tonight. Lows around 55. Daytime highs approaching 74 tomorrow. Sunshine mixed with clouds at times. That's First Warning Weather from the Withers Weather Center on the Classic Rock Station. 100.

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0: 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It is a lost classic weekend. 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You'll hear behind-the-scenes details from some of the most iconic stars, along with never-told-before stories to get ready to relive your favorite rocker's most favorite memories, a class that you don't want to miss, Classic Rock U with the professor of rock, Adam Reeder. That is Sunday morning, beginning at 11. Your first warning weather is on the way. Also, Tom Petty and Jackson Browne on 100.7 KGMO.
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15: With Steve Thomas and the Morning Drive's First Warning Weather, I'm meteorologist Paul Trombley. Daytime highs approaching 71 this afternoon under overcast skies with a slight chance of rain showers. Lows level off around 57 tonight, mainly cloudy skies. High temperatures reach up to 74 tomorrow. Sunshine mixed with clouds at times. That's First Warning Weather from the Withers Weather Center on the Classic Rock Station.
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You can join me again tomorrow, 9 until 3. Paul Vernon will be taking over next. He has your chance to win this evening with the 5 o'clock cartoons and What's in My Pocket. 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

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It is Paul Vernon hanging out with you, taking you through your Friday afternoon, and of course taking you through a big classic rock block. Now, keep on listening. 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

0: 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Looking for caller number 10 right now. 800-467-KGMO. 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
3: 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I'm Chris Chin, director of the Missouri Department of Agriculture. Black vultures are more aggressive than turkey vultures and have been known to kill livestock. The Missouri Department of Agriculture has partnered with Missouri Farm Bureau and USDA Wildlife Services to raise awareness about the black vulture issue for livestock owners. One of the many questions we get is, how do I tell the difference between the black vulture and the turkey vulture? Turkey vultures have red heads, while black vultures have black heads. Both of the birds have feathers heads. A juvenile turkey vulture will have a gray head, so you need to look very closely. 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
14: With Steve Thomas and the Morning Drive's First Warning Weather, I'm meteorologist Paul Trombley. Daytime highs approaching 71 this afternoon under overcast skies with a slight chance of rain showers. Lows level off around 57 tonight, mainly cloudy skies. High temperatures reach up to 74 tomorrow. Sunshine mixed with clouds at times. That's First Warning Weather from the Withers Weather Center on the Classic Rock Station.
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0: 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Rush and Big Money taking you through a lost classic weekend. And hey, it's a special Friday for you this Friday because we are hooking up with a four-pack of tickets to see Striper coming up Tuesday night at the Marion Cultural and Civic Center. And I gave you that chance to win a four-pack of tickets. And caller number 10 is on the line now. Who am I speaking with today?
1: Amanda.
2: And Amanda, where are you calling from?
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2: 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How's that sound?
1: Oh, my gosh. 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

0: 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We are hanging out, rocking out here for your Friday afternoon. 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
16: With Steve Thomas and the Morning Drive's First Warning Weather, I'm meteorologist Paul Trombley. Daytime highs approaching 71 this afternoon under overcast skies with a slight chance of rain showers. Lows level off around 57 tonight, mainly cloudy skies. High temperatures reach up to 74 tomorrow. Sunshine mixed with clouds at times. That's First Warning Weather from the Withers Weather Center on the classic rock station.
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0: 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Looking for caller number 10 right now, 800-467-KGMO, 800-467-5466. 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
1: I like kids. I think kids are cute. I feel like they give me anxiety, though. I feel like they get to say whatever they want to me, and I can't say what I want in return, you know. I was out the other night, one of my friend's kids got on my lap and said in front of all the adults, she was like, "Ew, you have coffee breath." And I wanted to be like, "You're lucky I don't have whiskey breath. I'd be making out with your father right now." You can't say stuff like that to kids. You gotta keep it inside. I think my biggest problem with kids is like the pregnancy part, you know? Because I feel like I'm bloated and uncomfortable on a good day. Never mind 2-3 years. How long does it take to have a baby? A long time. I feel like if I could just choose my gestation process, if I could lay some eggs, I'd be more apt to do that, you know? Then I could be like, "Hey, do me a favor, come over here and watch my eggs. I want to go sashay around the neighborhood. See if I still got it."
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15: With Steve Thomas and the Morning Drive's First Warning Weather, I'm meteorologist Paul Trombley. Lows level off around 57 tonight under mainly cloudy skies. Daytime highs approaching 74 tomorrow. Sunshine mixed with clouds at times. Partly cloudy skies tomorrow night. Lows level off around 58. That's First Warning Weather from the Withers Weather Center on the Classic Rock Station.

0: Bruce Springsteen, Glory Days on 100.7 KGMO. We are rocking out here inside of your Friday afternoon. And we're also hooking you up with 4-pack of tickets to see Striper coming up Tuesday night at the Marion Cultural and Civic Center. And I've got caller number 10 on the line now. Who am I speaking with today?
1: Oh, you're speaking with Eric. How are you doing?
0: Good, Eric. And where are you calling from? Well, congratulations. You are my 10th caller, and you just won yourself a 4-pack of tickets to see Striper coming to the Marion Cultural and Civic Center on Tuesday, October 6th. How's that sound?
1: Sounds great.
0: And can you tell me what station just took you up and made you a winner?
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Welcome to the 5 o'clock cartoons. Welcome to your Friday evening. It is Paul Vernon taking you through a big classic rock block and, of course, rocking you into the weekend for your Friday evening. We are rocking that drive home, rocking your drive into the weekend, playing all of your favorite classic rock for your drive home, and we are playing What's in My Pocket. 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First clue today for What's in My Pocket, make it salty. 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
2: 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Who am I speaking with today?
3: 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Charles E. Lindsay.
2: 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How's that sound?
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12: With Steve Thomas and the Morning Drive's First Warning Weather, I'm meteorologist Paul Trombley. Lows level off around 57 tonight under mainly cloudy skies. Daytime highs approaching 74 tomorrow. Sunshine mixed with clouds at times. Partly cloudy skies tomorrow night. Lows level off around 58. That's First Warning Weather from the Withers Weather Center on the Classic Rock Station.
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Paul Vernon heading into my last hour, hanging out with you guys for your Friday. Don't you worry, though. Got plenty of great classic rock on the way, just like this one right now from the Smashing Pumpkins on 100.7 KGMO.

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0: 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We are rocking out here for your Friday evening. 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
14: With Steve Thomas and the Morning Drive's First Warning Weather, I'm meteorologist Paul Trombley. Lows level off around 57 tonight under mainly cloudy skies. Daytime highs approaching 74 tomorrow. Sunshine mixed with clouds at times. Partly cloudy skies tomorrow night. Lows level off around 58. That's First Warning Weather from the Withers Weather Center on the Classic Rock Station.
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That does it for me. This is Paul Vernon. I am out of here. Thank you guys for hanging out with us for your Friday evening. Don't you go anywhere. There's plenty of great classic rock still on the way. Of course, Marissa will be rocking out with you for the rest of your Friday night. But for now, I'm leaving you with some Pink Floyd on 100.7 KGMO.

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